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0: Music was said to be the
1: this
0: first,
1: is house music, damn it.
0: The first phrase that was said by clubbers who used to go dancing. Where did they go dancing? They used to go dancing at the Warehouse Club in Chicago. House then gave birth just after its big brother disco, because he was getting older. And house was deeper. It was designed to make people dance in a different way, for them to be rawer, for them to find a new direction, to be deeper, to be rawer. Respect where it came from, right?

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Hi. Good morning. Good afternoon. Good evening. Whenever. Well, welcome to Music Memories and Moods. This is Wendy Guevara here. And today, as you may have guessed, I'm going to play for you some rock music. And I've already played some classics. I've played Cold as Ice by Foreigner, Owner of a Lonely Heart, and by Yes, Waiting for a Girl Like You by Foreigner, and Black Magic Woman by Fleetwood Mac. I'm now going to play Fly Away by Lenny Kravitz. So enjoy.

Ooh, right. Well, you just heard Two by Lenny Kravitz, which was Fly Away and It Ain't Over Till It's Over. You heard Don't Bring Me Down by ELO, No More Heroes by The Stranglers, and But Aren't You a Jamaican by Wendy Guevara, from the album called Diversity Exposé. And now what have I got for you now? I've got Heat of the Moment by the band known as Asia.

That was brilliant. New Sensation by INXS. And before that, you heard Heat of the Moment. Heat of the Moment by Asia. So, once again, guess what? We've come to the end of yet another show. Yes, I'm sure you're surprised. Yep, we've reached the end. We've had some brilliant rock music, as you've heard, fantastic rock tunes. The giants of rock we had on today. And I'll be having some more rock music sometime in the future. So look out for that. Listen out for that. So you've been listening to Wendy Guevara on Music, Memories and Moods here on Ipswich Community Radio. And as you know, you can listen to us live on a Tuesday. You can listen to the repeat show on, live on a Friday. What am I saying? Right, live on a Friday, the repeat show on a Tuesday. So, you can listen to that on your radio. You can listen to it online. Also, online, you can listen to our show at any time, at your convenience. But now, what am I going to end with? I am going to end with You Ain't Seen Nothing Yet. And I'm sure you haven't seen anything yet. And of course, I'm sending out much love from me to you.

Hi, this is ICR UK, and this is the Clearwater Project, where we face our anxieties every day, and we do it live. Wishing you a Merry Christmas. Cher wants to have a word. Here we go.

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Now, if only presents were that easy. Yep, that was Cher and DJ, Play a Christmas Song. So that's what we're going to be playing today. Christmas songs and all sorts of things. This is another Christmas song way back when we were young. Here we go. This is Greg Lake and I Believe in Father Christmas.

0: And there you go. That's Greg Lagan, I Believe in Father Christmas. And that, before that, as I mentioned, Cher, DJ play that Christmas song. So welcome along to the Clearwater Project. My name is Jeremy, and I'm with someone in the studio. Say hi.
1: Hello.
0: There you go. That's Suzanne. She is feeling a bit down, but that's because of this time of year. This is the Christmas time of year where everything goes haywire and everything goes panicky and everything gets stressed and anxiety. So hopefully we can ease that a little bit today. And well, I will say now that any opinions that we express here are ours. So if you have a trouble, if you've got an issue or a challenge with us, it's CWP 105.7 FM at virginmedia.com. 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So that's, first of all, we're gonna mention stores, we're gonna mention tricks and trades and all sorts of things. So that's just us two at the moment. Matt hopefully is on his way. He's more likely listening in. So if you are listening, get a move on, please, because we need you here. We've got ideas, gifts, the lot for you this afternoon here at the new studio. And we're gonna carry on now with a song that Suzanne really does love, and I love it as well. Unfortunately, this was recorded before the sad passing one of the members. This is El Divo, and this is O Holy Night. Here we go. Let's see if I can press the right button today. Here we go.

There you go. That's El Debo and O Holy Night. Song that I always like to listen to. And Suzanne and I sometimes would listen to it at night, in the evening, on Christmas. We had to find it. We found it. We play it. So we played that one for you lot out there. So hopefully you're okay. And in between wrapping presents and doing what you need to do, remembering today is the 21st of December. That means it's the shortest day time-wise, and it's the official, as I would put it, the official start of winter. Although meteorologically, they say it's December the 1st, but not for me. So, what is going on? Well, this week, this Sunday, the 24th, all the shops that we have will be closing at 4 p.m. So get the Christmas stuff in, get all the food and all that in before Sunday, the 24th of December. That includes Morrison's, Tesco, Sainsbury's, Asda, Co-op, the lot. Other than Marks and Spencer's, as far as Marks and Spencer's will not be open until the Wednesday. Sainsbury's, Tesco may not be open, but we do know that Sainsbury's is definitely open on Boxing Day, which will be Tuesday, the 26th. And these are the shops. Also, if you didn't hear last week, the buses will slow down from 6:30 on Sunday. And then there is no bus service on Christmas Day, of course, and there's no bus service on Tuesday, the 26th. Bus services return on the Wednesday. Also not happening is trains. There will be no trains on the 25th, and there'll be no trains on the 26th. There are still train works after the 26th of December, and that affects the Norwich to Liverpool Street line, Norwich to London. So if you want to go to London over the next couple of you just follow the advice from British Rail and travel safely. So right now, what we're going to do is going to play another tune, and we're going to play songs for a couple of songs, a country and western song, which when I was younger, my mother would always play this at Christmas time. It's from one of her favourite artists, and we love him too. And there's a lot of people at the there's a certain person at the Finnish Project, which we did a lovely show from last week, who also loves this song. This is Jim Reeves, and this is Silver Bells, here on ICR UK.

0: There you go. That was All I Want for Christmas Is You from that lovely lady, Mariah Carey. And before that, of course, Jim Reeves and Silver Bells. So far we've spoken about the shops and we've spoken about the buses and the trains. What also is happening is that we advise you to get, if you've got medication, get it sorted over the next couple of days, because the thing is you'll more likely need that. And also, most doctors will be closed on Christmas Day. You can, 111 will still be there. And also, if you do need help and you are facing trauma or challenges, at the moment, all you have to do is dial 116 123. And that will get you through to the Samaritans, who will help you out there. And also, go online, they can help you there too. Also, and if you need help mentally, 111 option 2 is still there, I believe. And also you have other, you know, you always got the internet or anything else. And also, if you want great music, listen here on ICR UK. Right now, we're going to take a drop out of Graham Cleaver. So Graham, thank you for the show earlier. This one is this is one of his favorites, and it's one of my favorites, and it's also one of Suzanne's favorites. I'm going to say what it is, and Suzanne, you say do you like it or not? Okay.
1: Yeah.
0: All right. Sleigh Ride.
1: Yes.
0: There you go. This is Sleigh Ride by the Ronettes off the Phil Spector album for you. Here we go on ICR UK.

0: And there you go. That's the Ronettes, I believe, isn't it? Yep. And that is from the Phil Spector album, For Christmas. So, have you got your food in yet? If you haven't, like I said, as we mentioned, the shops will be open on Christmas Eve from 10 till 4. So please get your last minute bits and pieces in. And also, what do you remember of Christmas past? My memories are of a certain album that my mum would and my father would play on the record player. I think we still have record players around here, don't we? Do we, Suzanne? Do we still have record players? Do you reckon?
1: Don't know.
0: Well, they still sell them. They still send records. Vinyl is coming back, they say. Well, let's see what happens. But also, it's just memories associated with songs. Now, this next song we're gonna. We may do a calm zone. Or we may not. We'll see how we go. But we will mention 116123. That's the Samaritans. But also, we have no. At the moment, Matt hasn't appeared, so we don't know what's going on there. But what is going on here is that Suzanne used to like to listen to this song because it reminded me of. She heard it when I think she said you're in your car, in your dad's car, and you're driving home. And this one came on for me. This is Driving Home for
1: Christmas.
0: Driving Home for Christmas. Here we go. This is ICR UK. I'm going to press the right button. Here we go.

0: There you go, Chris. Hope you get home for Christmas. And if you're driving home for Christmas, hope you have a safe journey and keep tuning in to your local radios to get the latest updates on travel, on road, on trains. And hopefully you'll get enough stuff in, and let's have a great Christmas this year. Yep, today is the 21st, and today is the shortest day. So if you're in the town centre between 5 and 6 tonight, there'll be a lot of drums, because as it stands, Cad Taylor has organised a special music to welcome in the winter. We did that last year with Drone Henge. We're doing it this year again. So if you're in town between 5 and 6 tonight and you want to join in, I guess you can. You can bring a drum along, bring an instrument along, just bang it and enjoy the thing, because that's the way things are. So we're now coming up to 1:40 here on ICR UK and on the Clearwater Project. This is Jeremy speaking, and I have Suzanne with me, and we're just together here, aren't we?
1: Yes.
0: Yeah, we are. And we're thinking of other people as well, aren't we?
1: Yeah.
0: And we're thinking about a lot of people. So we send our best wishes to all those who are not feeling 100% today.
1: Yeah.
0: We're sending our best wishes to all those who are in trauma, struggling, and trying to cope with Christmas or trying to cope with everyday life. And if you're in that position, 116123, that's the Samaritans, and they can help you. Also, if you want to drop in, you can register at the cafe if you require, but that's on Carl Street. But for now, we're going to change the tact a bit for Chris for this one. We're going to play a hit that was we're going to play a song that I think I've mentioned before. I've said before on another show that this was really hot around the gay scene and around the club scene, and she was really hot, I've been told, when she did a live performance at the Royal Albert Hall. I'm talking about Kylie Minogue. We're not going to go back to I Should Be So Lucky, but we are going to go to Padam. Padam, here on ICR UK. Here we go. Let's see if I can get this right.

And there you go. That was Padam by... Sorry, it's Padam, Padam by Kylie Minogue. That was really hot around that around the gay scene and also around the charts this summertime, I've been told. Yep. So if you'd ask me right now if I knew what number one was, I haven't got a clue. I'm lost in the 80s sometimes, and that happens. But what has happened this week in the sport, unfortunately, a certain Premier League team has had a really tough time with its team going out, its team going out of a couple of Premiership, Carabao and also Europe. So I thought I'd play this little tune because one of our presenters here is a big Newcastle fan. So we're going to use this as a bit of a calm zone, and we're going to see what can happen here. So if you are in a car right now, if you go into a lay-by, okay, that's fine. But we want you to take about 5 minutes to just step back a bit and take it from there. This is Dire Straits or Mike Knopfler and Going Home. Here we go.

0: And there you go. That was Let Loose Christmas, and of course it was Going Home from Dire Straits of Martin Offler. So hopefully you've enjoyed the day. We're now reaching nearly, we're nearly at 5 to 2 now on ICR. And coming up next, we have Tommy with his Metal Mayhem.
1: Hi, Tommy.
0: Hi, Tommy. Oh, say that again.
1: Hi, Tommy. Hope you're doing well.
0: And also, we have other things coming up this week. Maybe Matt City will make an appearance tomorrow between 2 and 4. And as I've mentioned already, we have a lovely situation at the Cornhill tonight from 5 till 6. So if you want to bring an instrument, bring an instrument, play in the new, play in the winter, and there'll be lots of fun and excitement there tonight at the Cornhill between 5 and 6. Right. Watching the time now. Yep. So just remember, just a little bit of a recap. All most of the shops will be open until from 10 till 4 on new, on Christmas Eve. And for if we're not on next week, if there's a repeat next week or we're live next week, what's going to happen is New Year's Eve and New Year's Day, shops will be open as normal. So don't worry about that. If you need your meds, phone up your doctors today or tomorrow and get that all sorted. And if you want to travel, check out British Rail and also the roads. And if you want to do anything else, go for it. Enjoy your Christmas. We'll be, hope we may be here next week. If we're not, we'll definitely be here in the new year. So have a great one. Enjoy the company. And if you do need help, 116123, make that call. We're going to end today with something that sometimes we all have to do. That is, let it go. And that's what we're going to end with today. Hopefully I've set this up right. So for me, Jeremy, from Suzanne,
1: it's goodbye. Take care. Have a lovely Christmas and New Year.
0: And from all of us here at Clearwater Project, have a great one. This is Miss Manziel and Let It Go. Here we go.
1: Bye.
0: Bye.

0: pull up with.
1: Good evening, parents. Tonight I'm going to take you on a special tour of Club Bad.

knows every paper, every object, and many of them now have names.

doing. 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

0: he gabbed the whole night through. Good morning. Good morning to you.
1: Nothing could be grander than to be in Louisiana in the morning.
0: In the morning, it's great to stay up late. Good morning. Good morning to you.
1: Might be Mississippi if we was in Mississippi.
0: When?

Good morrow all. Welcome to Wednesday breakfast. Guess what the weather's doing today? Yeah, I know. It's that weather that we've had for the last month, which I'm not complaining about. I'm not sure it's particularly good for the planet, but it's we're doing all right with this heat. I've actually arrived in the studio. I got up at stupid o'clock. Still t-shirt and shorts, and this about the third week running, just walking into the studio in at half six or whatever, t-shirt and shorts. Didn't think that would ever happen. It's probably not a good thing it is, but never mind. So no weather forecast for you today. I think you can just guess it. My name's Graham. This is Wednesday Breakfast. You're listening to ICR, and just going to play you some music and hope you enjoy it and mix and match. The first track is Lady Eleanor by Lindisfarne, who come from Newcastle. First time I ever went to Benidorm. Anyone else been to Benidorm? It's a sight. I must go. I only went because there was a brand new tram service from where I was staying in Alicante, which is quite a nice town. I wasn't planning to go to Benidorm, but when I got there, there's a brand new tram service which had opened. It goes through the hills a bit, and it's really quite... So they told me it was really quite lovely, and it was, to be fair. But I got to Benidorm with my eight words of Spanish that I'd learned. One was beer, one was menu. So I sat myself down at a little cafe bar in Benidorm near the beach, and tried to ask in my Spanish for a menu and a beer. And the waitress said to sit down here, love, you'll be fine. She came from Newcastle, would you believe? So this band comes from Newcastle. There you go, that's a workaround to an intro to a song. This is a band, Lindisfarne, Lady Eleanor, and they actually did play the Bath Hall once, millions of years ago. Enjoy, and it's 7:10.

Must be one of the longest exits to a song. Still going on. That was Moloko. The time is now. The time actually is now. Just coming up to 20 past 7 and you're listening to Wednesday Breakfast here on ICR. This is John Clemmer and a track simply called Touch. That's sweet.

track called Touch by John Clemmer. It also featured Dave Grusin and Larry Colton. Do you remember him? His theme tune was it for Taxi, I believe? Something like that. 7:26. It's the Beatles.

Bella Hadid with their New York Girls. This is Goldfrapp. Hairy Trees. What a title. 7:33.

Hairy Trees from Goldfrapp. You're listening to Wednesday Breakfast here on ICR. Time is now 7:37. These are the Scatterlights and Scabudaba.

Lloyd Cole with Margot's Waltz. It's a bit more lively. This is Joe Jackson. Can't always get what you want, sadly. 7:44.

Joe Jackson, from his album Body and Soul, possibly my favourite Joe Jackson album. Twelve minutes to 8 o'clock. It's a track called Promenade by Peter White. You're listening to Wednesday Breakfast here on ICR.

Peter White's Promenade. This is a Joni Mitchell song, sung by Counting Crows, and it's 7 minutes to 8.

Breathe Me. See ya. It's just gone 8 o'clock. This is Bueno Funk by Peter White. Enjoy.

Ian Anderson of Jethro Tull. Playing Bark there. That was Bark, Beret. This is coming up to 8:10. This is Wine Light by Grover Washington. I used to go out with someone who loved Grover Washington. Millions of years ago, that was, of course. A track called Wine Light.

Grover Washington Jr. and Wine Light. Just gone 15 minutes past 8 o'clock. Ipswich Town have signed a player called Emerson. They already had a Palmer in the face of the goalkeeper in the size of it. Features of a goalkeeper, whatever. All they need is a lake, and you've got Emerson Lake and Palmer. So I thought I'd play a track. It's a track called Trilogy. Come on, Ipswich, you've got to sign a Greg Lake from somewhere.

Keith Emerson going completely crazy on this synthesizer. Bit of prog there. Now a couple of tracks for the lovely Auntie Maureen.

Wanda Jackson, I Gotta Know, and ahead of that, The Blackboard of My Heart by Hank Thompson. I think those tracks go back to the 50s, Auntie Maureen. That might be even before our time as far as being able to listen to that. We were probably watching something ridiculous on telly. Noddy or something. Anyway, I hope you're well, Auntie Maureen. Good to see you the other day. Couldn't really stop. I had a hound pulling me towards the park. Saturday 8:30, you listen to Wednesday Breakfast here on ICR. This is another bit of Bach. This is the Fugue in D minor, but played by the Egg. I haven't played the Egg for years.

Yes, it's got your message, Auntie Maureen. They don't write them like that anymore, sadly, isn't it? Although I would say there's more female country singers nowadays than there used to be. In those days, it was nearly like 10 to 1 men.

On the Beach by Jeff Golub. Anyone see that film, On the Beach? It's a really good film. Very weird. Well, quite sad as well. Film in Australia. This is the Beau Brummels. Just a little.

St Etienne, a track called Spring. It's 8:42. The weather outside is just as it has been for the last few weeks. Sunny, warm. Enjoy while we've got it.

Jackson Brown, Doctor My Eyes, Doctor My Eyes. It's 8 minutes to 9 o'clock. This is the Afro Celts. They used to be known as the Afro Celt Sound System. And think, when this track was released, they were the Afro Celt Sound System, but they're now the Afro Celts. Give it another year, they'll be called the Afros, and then the

Okie dokie, time has caught up. You've been listening to Wednesday Breakfast with me, Graham. Thank you, everyone, for listening. Thank you to the lovely Auntie Maureen. Thank you to the lovely but very late Sarah. See you later, hopefully. Till next week, do take care, everyone. Bye-bye. Missing you already. Sunshine's out, though. That's good, isn't it? Take care.

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0: time. I'm Rez. 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

It's a band called Colour Haze and a track called Transformation, and that's the alternative version, and that's taken from the album that She Said, and that is on the Sonic Panda Records label. And welcome to the year is 2011 for that track, and hope you're okay. I'll keep it running in the background like that as a bit of bed music, as they say. This is the Blue Sunflower Show on a live on a Monday afternoon, 4 till 6. This is me, Stephen Mann, broadcasting live from home, playing you something a bit different between 4 and 6. And you can listen again via the ICR UK app and via the website as well, and lots of different ways to listen, and if you're local, via the FM radio as well. And thanks to everybody at ICR and all the DJs before and after the show and on who are on during the week, and all the people who work behind the scenes to keep us all live and happening. What should we play you next? Next track is going to be Van Morrison. This is off Beeden Fleece. Can't see the year at the moment, but I shall tell you in a bit. No, I can. 1974, and this is and this track is called Cul-de-Sac by Van Morrison. Here it comes. Here, this is on the Warner Brothers label.

That's Van Morrison. I'm mistaken, we're saying Van Morrison. And early 74, I think that is, off the album Veedon Fleet, I think that's how it's pronounced. And that track was called Cul-de-sac, like I say, 1974. And all songs written and produced by Van Morrison on Warner Brothers record label. I think that's all we need to know about that. I wonder if that's okay with you. Next track is going to be, I've got more information here. This is going to be, I think it's pronounced Mammut, M-A-M-M-U-T, and with a hyphen thing above the U, so Mammut. Salt is the name of the track, and it's taken from the single Salt, and this is on Bella Union Records. Comes here.

That's Mahmoud, I think, is how it's pronounced. And called Salt off the single Salt. And yeah, I think it's MAMMUT with a sort of an apostrophe, I think it is, over the U. But anyway, it's a track called Salt is banging me down the table. And tea time, I do believe, coming up soon as well, hopefully. Not far into the show, 25 minutes into the Blue Sunflower show already. But so it's tea time, yes. Okay. And then this next track is from 2011. This is, I think it's pronounced Sinai, I think, S-S-I-N-A-I, Sinai, Sinai, there you go, W, Sinai, and Olympic Fire, and this is taken from the album Olympic Fire as well, I think, yeah, and this is on the Cargo record label. Here it comes, here, fade again.

Yeah, it's a band called Sinai. I think it's Sinai. I think that's how it's pronounced. And Olympic Fire is the name of the track, taken from the album Olympic Games, I do believe. That's right, yeah. And that's on the Splendor Cargo record label from about 2011. This next track is Bob Marley. It's on Island Records. And I think this track I was going to play was 1, 2, 3, 4, 5, Satisfy My Soul.

Yeah, my fault. Was Bob Marley went to the next track. It's my fault completely. I was reading the sleeve notes, and Bob Marley. And let me get more information about that track here. We played track 4, which was Redemption. That's right. Yeah. I've got the album sleeve in front of me here, and hope you enjoyed that on the Blue Sunflower Show today. Yeah, Satisfying My Soul. That's what Satisfying My Soul. That's the one we played in the end, wasn't it? That's right, track 5. Again, that's it. Between 1972 and 81, there you go. And that's on Armed Records. I can tell you the date nearer the time, if then I get a chance to take the record off the deck, which I actually do now, so I can see for my own self as well. 78, there you go. That's what I want to know. And that's Bob Marley and the Wailers. Okay, brilliant. Next track is going to be, if I got one queued up here, we're going to play Land Shapes, I do believe, is the next track. And let me just get more information about that. And here it comes here. This is called Ada. Here it comes. Yeah, here it comes.

That's a very short chat, isn't it, for the Blue Sunflower Show? That's 3 minutes. And that very catchy, wasn't it? That's Landshapes is the name of the band. And Ada, I think, so the you pronounce the title, and taken from the album Heyoun, H-E-Y-O-O-N. Okay, good. And yeah, I'm enjoying myself today, playing lots of something a bit different, if you don't mind, different tracks. And some of you may know, some of you don't, and just trying to experiment a bit, if that's okay with you. This next track is quite a long one. I may do this in two halves. This is Glass Hammer and She A Lonely Tower, taken from the album, I think it's Core Gardenium, I think that's how it's pronounced. And here it comes, here, fading in. Here it comes, fading in.

That was Glass Hammer, and She's a Lonely Tower, and taken from the album Cordium, I think that's how it's pronounced. And I hope you enjoyed that on the Blue Sunflower Show. A third of the way through the Blue Sunflower Show on a Monday afternoon. This is me, Steve Mann, live from home. And this next track is a band called Melomania. And you're listening, let's say, to ICR, and you can listen lots of different ways. It was community radio, 105.7 FM, and via the ICR UK app, and via the website as well. And lots of different ways to listen, and listen again straight away after the show has finished at 6 o'clock, which I often check and make sure it's all okay. This next is Melomania. It's the name of the band, I do believe. And this track is going to be a track four. This is This Mystic Morning, and I've got the sleeve here, just bear with me a sec and I can tell you more information. The album's called

Dark Side. That's right, yeah. And I shall tell you the year afterwards, after we played the track. Here it comes, here, of the vinyl version. Another mania.

Yes, a band called Melomania off the vinyl version of the album Dark Side, I think we said, wasn't it? Yes, right. And that track was called, let me get the information here, This Mystic Morning. And that is from about, let me get the date again off the sleeve. I found it just a while back. Here it goes. So the gatefold sleeve. And the date was 1992. And the band was Melomania again. I think it's on Beggar's Banquet Records, I do believe. Next track is Three Colors Dark and Love's Lost Property. And, I wish you well. And let me see if I can find the, more information about this track before we play it. Let's have a quick look, here. To 2021. It's fair to, I thought, fairly newish track. And the track is I Wished You Well. And the album is called Love's Lost Property. And here it comes. Here it is, Three Colors Dark.

Yeah, band called Three Colours Dark, and I wished you well, and that's off the album Love's Lost Property from about 5 years ago now, actually, so about 2021, I do believe. And the next track is going to be Guys, I think that's how it's pronounced. This is off the album Youngest Daughter, and this is from a similar time, actually, 2022, and I think this track is called Brother in Arms, I do believe. Here it comes. Yeah, this is on the Extra Mile record label.

grow up like that. Yes, I have.

Yeah, it's a band artist called Guise, G-U-I-S-E, and youngest daughter, I think, is the name of the CD. It comes off from that track was Brother in Arms, and that's from about 2022. And we're just past the halfway mark on the Blue Sunflower show on a Monday afternoon, so it's just after 2 in real time. And if you're listening again just after the halfway mark, if you're listening again via the ICR UK app or the website, okay? This is the Marillion, a short track. This is called White Feather, and this is off the album Misplaced Childhood. And I think this is about 1985, I do.

Yeah, that's Marillion on AMI Records, and that is, I think we said 1985, I think we said, wasn't it? Seventh C, and that's off the album Misplaced Childhood. Yeah, 1985, and that track was called White Feather, I do believe. Our next track is going to be a Zunzun Igui, I think it's how it's pronounced, and this is called African Tree, and this is from Shackles Gift, and here it comes.

Yeah, that's Zunzun Agui and African Tree, and I can tell you more about that here for give me 2 secs. That was from the album Shackles Gift, and short and sweet, wasn't it, that one, wasn't it? And hope you enjoyed that. And next track is going to be getting more information here. This is going to be Tim Burness, and These Are the Days, another short track coming up. This is from Whose Dreams Are We Living, and this is on Expanding Consciousness. Yeah, oh yeah, sorry, yeah, okay. And this is going to be Tim Burness. Here it comes, here.

The Freedom Sounds, Bopper Ranks, big up yourself. You catch him here, 6 o'clock, Sounds of Freedom. And you also catch him Saturday the 19th of August, this coming Saturday. Summer Vibration, alongside the Reminisce team. All taking place down the Steamboat. Kicking off at 1 o'clock in the afternoon. Only £5 entrance. No doubt when he comes into the studio, he will tell you more about it.

Gotta set big shout going out to all the Reminis crew, all the Reminis team. He's organizing. But the red and black. Red and black, no, gold and black. Clone. You know what, Skipper J, the gold and black bull affair. Let me see if I can find the fly.

0: the 30th of September. So it's Saturday, the 30th of September at Belsey Brook here in Ipswich Town, Belsey Road. 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

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Skipper J will be there. 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The date pencil in was in October.

Authentic Reggae Music, Ferris Hammond, JC Lodge, more of you. Just before this, It's a Beautiful Day, voice of the one Carl, Mr. Jimmy. Hope you all fully loving the show this afternoon. The sun is shining. Are you enjoying the sunshine?

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1: Sanchez, oh, yes. Alongside Little Hero. Oh, it's called Nagging. Mm-hmm. Cut it out.

And remember, when you send Skipper J the music, make sure it's rubber dub. Make sure it's got what we call a drum roll at the beginning. So many music to go through. So many music to listen to. So now you got to pick the good ones that you think is going to work on the Reggae Dancehall Show. And the best way to get your tune played by myself, DJ Skipper J, is to make sure it's reggae music. Otherwise, I got to hand it over to the DJs that play the trap music. And when we say trap, we call dancehall trap. Baby, the new rhythm tracks that don't have the bass line, the piano rhythms. In the meantime, this is Terry Lennon. Once again, love doesn't ask why.

0: Grassroots Community Radio. And that will bring you to all the links. Don't forget Daddy Turbo coming up at 8 o'clock. Before that, Sounds of Freedom, Bopper Rank, 6 o'clock. Coming up very shortly after the ads, DJ Miss Pat. Mix and Blend Show. So don't touch the button. Keep it locked in. You shine so
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8: Good evening and welcome to ICR and another edition of Not the Naked Football Show. As apart from the World Cup, of course, there's no football in Ipswich. So I've been playing you a series of classical tunes all through the summer, and this is now, would you believe, Naked Classical number 10. So I hope you enjoy it. Just sit back, let it wash over you. Pretend you're on Felixstowe seafront with an ice cream in your hand, getting all very salty and liquidising. Enjoy.

Okay, I'll leave you to listen to a little bit more of Naked Classical number 10. But from me, Graham, it's goodbye for this week. See you next.

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And also check out the Roland Show on Facebook as well. Anyway, this week's show started with a new track from Roxton. That track was Sooner or Later, and that was followed up with Neil James Parkinson and his single Alive. So we're going to start there with Roxton and then Neil James Parkinson. And we're going to continue with The Bad Actors, their new single, Bears Repeating. So here's The Bad Actors.

That was Asylum Road with Desolate. And before Asylum Road, we heard the Bad Tactics with their new single, Bears Repeating. Okay, from the Bad Actors and then Asylum Road, we're going to move along next with Riot Weekend and their new single, Never Again. So, Riot Weekend.

That's a new single from Stay For Tomorrow, taken from their When Hope's Gone LP. And that track was Nonsense. And before Stay For Tomorrow, we heard from Riot Weekend with Never Again. Right then, from Stay For Tomorrow, we can move along with a new one from Coastal Fire Department. This is Everything's Dead.

That's new release from Vulgar Rhythm. That was How Do You Feel? And you can find that on their new LP, Spectacle for the Nameless, Part 2. And before Vulgar Rhythm, we had a new one from Coastal Fire Department. That's Everything's Dead. Right, from Vulgar Rhythm, we're going to move things along with Fever Dream Kills. This track is Leave Me While I Sleep. So here's Fever Dream Kills.

me with a single Elastic Dreams, and before Ruby we heard from Fever Dream Curls with Leave Me While I Sleep. Okay, from Ruby we're going to move on next with The Dead Reds and their new release Empire. So here's The Dead Reds.

That's Queen of Uncool with Pay for This. And before Queen of Uncool, we heard from the Dead Reds with their new release Empire. Right then, from Queen of Uncool, we're going to move along with St. Lucifer, their new single, The Witching Hour. So here's St. Lucifer.

Remember what I told you about talking to the guardians of the graveyard? Let me tell you.

about you today to tell you about a spell that I do for horrible people in this world, and it's called Stay Bitten. It's an evil spell of revenge.

was I Atlas with their single Three I Atlas, and before I Atlas we heard from St. Lucifer with The Witching Hour. Okay, moving from I Atlas now on to Rio with their single Marionette. There's Rio.

That was Silver Dollar Room with Come Morning. And before Silver Dollar Room, we heard from Rio with Marionette. Right, from Silver Dollar Room, next up we're going to hear from Snowdrop with Midnight Afternoon. So here's Snowdrop.

That was a new single from Kelowna. That was Insanity. And before Kelowna, we heard from Snowdrop with Midnight Afternoon. Right, from Kelowna now on to Moxie's new release, Bonfire. So here's Moxie's.

That was the Radio Addicts with Let's Party Like It's the 90s. And before the Radio Addicts, we heard from Moxie's with their new single, Bonfire. Right, from the Radio Addicts onto the Falls with their new release, Loaded Gun. So here's the Falls.

That was Vagabond with Pretty Boy. See, it's about wrap time for this show tonight. So time to wrap things up. So this is Steve on the Roll On Show on Ipswich Community Radio, 105.7 FM and icefm.com. Also check out the Roll On Show on Facebook as well. So thanks for listening. I'll see you next week. And I'll leave you with Johnny Couch and the track from his latest LP, Where the Sidewalk Ends. The track is Overwhelmed. So good night from Steve on the Roll On Show. Thanks for listening. And here's Johnny Couch.

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1: 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I'm David and I'll be playing you some top drawer offshore sounds. 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

Good evening and welcome everybody to another Shrimp Shack Wednesday nights 8 till 10pm. Well, what an excuse have you got today not to miss it? Well, there's probably something going on in the football world, but if you're listening to it next week, well, we know what happened, don't we? So let's keep on with this show, shall we? Start off with John Pantry and Jewel. This one's by Leslie Duncan, called Mr. Rubin.

That was Mike Hart doing a very, very fine impersonation of Bob Dylan. Disbelief Blues. This one's by Graham Goldman, who found fame a little bit later with 10cc. But he did write this one for the Yardbirds, For Your Love.

that was Murray Head, Sailing Soldier, Mike Stevens, he's from Wales, Love Ode.

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Avoiding the stairs.

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Her face was full of wrinkles and her hair an iron grey. Her youth was in the distant past, a long, long time away.

0: once said she had a faith to wake the dead, or at least she believed. She remembered they had said she was something.
1: That was by Bo. There once was a time. Sorry about the bad language there. Gilbert O'Sullivan. Now, he was a guy who I used to watch on Top of the Pops. Never really liked him that much. But I like this one. 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

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But don't use a hose. 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Before that, Jackie McCauley, Country Joe. 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

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That's called Upstairs by Chinese Love. 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It was a little bit of a church rock band. Very light one. But a band from the 70s, I think they were. 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

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Before that, Mike Heron. Audrey. Songs by Judy Sill. Jesus was a crossmaker.

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Starting off with Mike Cooper, Paper and Smoke. And that one was Ralph McTell. Daddy's Here. Jackie DeShannon. Come and stay with me. Well, why don't I?

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Clifford T. Ward. This one's called Please. Please. Please.

What you gonna do now? 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Keith Riley. Mike Worsley. Dark and Devil Waters.

prayers. 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A little bit of fun along the way. Enjoy.

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9: Tell me something, my friend.

Hello, hello, hello, and welcome to Visions from the Dark Side. And that was Dream Death from the album Journey into Mystery from way back in 1987. A song called Back from the Dead. A big thank you to Neil for the previous 2 hours of sizzling shenanigans in the Shrimp Shack, leading very nicely onto my own cavalcade of cacophony. What have I got for you this week? Brand new tracks by Litzoth, by Martyr Saint, by Soothsayer and by Faustian, as well as the usual selection of moldy oldies, classics and obscurities. So let's get the party started. This is US Blackster's Necrophia from the album Transcend into Oblivion from earlier this year. A song called Servants of Darkness, Guide My

Creator there from the album In Death We Meet from 2010, a song called Goddess of Death. And before that, Necrophia from the album Transcend into Oblivion. That came out earlier this year. So the song was called Servants of Darkness Guide My Way. Right. To Brazil. This is Litsoth from the album Dreaming, which comes out on the 24th of July. A song called Gone.

Indonesian Infidels. It's the Evil there from the album Lust in the Soul from earlier this year, so-called Brain Psychopath. And for that, Litsoth from the album Dreaming, out on the 24th of July, so-called Golgotha. Right, what now? This is a German juggernaut, Final Error, from the album Necromantic Ritual from 2022, so-called Long Pig.

excellent Mexicans Winter Moon there from the album Ocean Throne Leviathan from 2015. A song called Moon Throne Lucifer. And for that Final Era from the album Necromantic Ritual out in 2022. A song called Long Pig. Right, time to go to the UK now. This is Martyr Saint from the EP known as From Strength to Strength, which came out 3rd of July. This is The Divine.

That's Sol Negri from the album Anthems for the Grand Collapse, which came out earlier this year. A song called For All That I Could Have Been. And for that, Martyr's Saint from the EP From Strength to Strength, out on the 3rd of July. A song called The Divine Art of War. Right, let us head back to the US now. This is Ossification. The album The Perfect Specimen came out earlier this year. And this is something very tasty for your delectation. It is a good

Another Teutonic thrashing for you there. Torment from the 1999 album Not Dead Yet. Song called Nature's Revenge. And for that, Ossification from the album The Perfect Specimen, out earlier this year, song called Gore Salad. All right, let us head to Ireland now. This is Soothsayer, the album The Unbinding, the release date 3rd of July. The song

Evangelical Deutschlander's Black Messiah there from the album Of Myths and Legend from 2006, so-called Father of War. And for that, Soothsayer from the album The Unbinding, out on the 3rd of July, so-called Eroding the Sky. Right, something funereal from Finland now. This is Halitar, the album No Stars Upon the Bridge, the year 2017, the song Dreams.

vintage slab of US death metal there, Necrucian, from a compilation album called Apocalyptic Vengeance, which came out in 2010, but the tune I believe is actually from around about 1992, and it was called Revel in Decay. And for that, Halitar from the album No Stars Upon the Bridge, out in 2017, a song called Dreams Burn Down. Right, let us head to the land down under. These men at work are called Faustian. Their album Parable of the Sewer is out on the 24th of July. This is called Broken.

Argentinian Archdemons, Devil Cross, there from the album Necro Umbral from 2023. A song called Infinite Necrosis. And before that, Faustian from the album Parable of the Sewer, out on the 24th of July. A song called Broken Better. Let us have some vintage black metal from Norway. This is Borknagar from the classic album The Olden Domain from 1997. This is Grimland Domain.

0: another pummeling from Germany there, Pyogenesis. This one a bit more vintage than the others we've had tonight. That was Pyogenesis from the album Rise of the Unholy from 1992, a song called Path Below the Skull. And before that, Borknagar, equally vintage, from the album The Olden Domain from 1997, a song called Grimland Domain. And we've reached the end of the line, my friends, but fear ye not, I shall return, same bat time, same bat channel, leaving you with another particularly vile vintage from Sweden. So this is Grave, but back then they were known as Putrefaction. So this is from a demo, I believe, called Necropsy from way back in 1989 even, and this is called Annihilated Gods.
1: See you later, guys.

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And I'm sorry that you're laughing, but there you go. Thank you.

0: Well, here we are, ladies and gentlemen. We're back again. And we're going to turn back time a little bit here. We're going back 3 or 4 years. And I've got a very special guest here who has been on the show for 2 weeks. Say hello, special guest.
1: Hello there. It's me.
0: It's him. It's him. It's that big old double Jim.
1: Thanks a lot.
0: You're welcome.
1: How you doing, Jeremy? All
0: right. Not too bad. How are you doing, Matt?
1: It feels weird to be on the other side of another microphone.
0: Exactly.
1: You're running it this afternoon.
0: I am running it this afternoon. Yeah. This is the guy who taught me partly. The other big guy who's taught me quite a lot about this. Our radio skills is our great friend and late presenter, Gary Hooker, who's watching us from high and more likely laughing his head off.
1: Or throwing tomatoes at us.
0: One of the two. Yeah. So this is the Clearwater Project, where we talk all everything mental health and well-being, and we advocate things like exercise and all sorts of things. And we both have suffered and are suffering from mental health issues and challenges. So basically,
1: bear with us,
0: but also be aware that we're not doctors or anything like that. And also, what we will say now is anything we say on this radio show is our thoughts and our ideals and all that, and they do not cover with ICR. So We're on our own, but we don't mind that. We love the challenge or the opportunity. The other thing that we mentioned that beforehand, we were going to do this, and also he's going to do something very quickly with his hand holding here. It's a musical instrument.
1: It's a very battered out busking guitar,
0: which you take out sometimes, and you just like to play to the public, don't you?
1: I do. I get a lot out of it.
0: Yeah, and
1: just doing that. You know?
0: Just doing that, and whatever happens. You know, it's one of those things about live radio.
1: We are live. We better tell everyone.
0: We are live, so we're
1: pre-recorded.
0: No. We don't pre-record this one. So give us a little bit of a twang, then.
1: Is that all right?
0: That's fine. Shall we do a song before we do a song, or shall we go straight into it? What do you?
1: I'll do a song if you like.
0: Okay, you're going to do a song, then we'll add in with another song, which it will be guitar based. So we're going to do a bit of acoustic show today. So hopefully you'll enjoy this. Matt, take it away.

0: There you go. Oops.
1: There you go. This is ICR. That was what, Matt?
2: Love Triumphs Over Hate.
1: Love Triumphs Over Hate. And this is Delamitri. And nothing ever happens.

0: There you go, Delamitri, and Nothing Ever Happens.
1: That's a great number.
0: It is a great number. The first time I heard it, I thought, yeah, it really got me going with his kind of music. And the thing is, he did have to commercialize himself a little bit after that song, but that one's always a hot topic for me. That's lovely.
1: Because I was going to say, I saw a documentary about Delamitri, quite what they're doing now recently, but
0: yeah,
1: if you have a hit like that, you know, it's quite a beneficial situation.
0: It is.
1: Economically, but they had other hits as well, didn't they? But that was their biggest...
0: That was their biggest hit. Biggest hit.
1: They're from Glasgow, I think.
0: They are.
1: Like Deacon Blue.
0: Yes. And Deacon Blue, and of course Deacon Blue, with Real Gone Kid and all that, have all...
1: Fantastic.
0: Been brilliant songs. But also, Matt has been playing... how long have you been basking for, Matt?
1: I've only been really getting into it in the last few years, really.
0: Yeah. And, you're flexible, really, on that, aren't you? You can either do it in a group. You can either be in a group, or do individual.
1: I mean, a lot of the time it's individual.
0: Yeah.
1: You know, if someone wants to play the cajon, you know.
0: Well, you never know. That may happen.
1: One day.
0: And also, it was sad that in our situation that Inside Out had to stop the act for me. But the thing is, I understand you're still in contact with the three of the guys, and you're talking about doing rehearsals, practices at some point.
1: Mm. I mean, you bet. I mean, all our regular listeners will know what Inside Out is, but you better just explain.
0: I'll explain. What Inside Out is a concept or an idea dreamt up, I believe, by Peter Watkins, who is a great writer, and who used to work at a certain mental health place in near Melton, and I can't remember what it was called.
1: St Audrey's.
0: St Audrey's. That's the name, because we did a project on that once. Yes, and he liked the song. He liked to help, so he organised. And Inside Out is a mental health that uses craft, art, and creative writing and all those sorts of things to help in the pursuit of making you feel better in yourself and helping others feel better in themselves. So Matt caught me onto the group years ago.
1: We went to it roughly the same start, going the 2010,
0: 2009 to 2010.
1: It's been a long time, hasn't it?
0: It has been a long time. We're 22, we're 12 years old. Wow.
1: Yeah.
0: Time goes by when you're having fun, they say.
1: But it's all folded up. Well, the art, the music project's kind of...
0: The music, but the Inside Out is still going strong with other projects and other things like that. But that doesn't mean to say that they have abandoned the group, as it says. If they need support or anything like that, they'd be there for the people who need them. So it's still there. But Matt, now if we're on Roy Cam, Matt has now put on his dark glasses.
1: It's too bright in here.
0: It is too bright in here. Sometimes it gets too bright in here. So we haven't got a dimmer, but there you go. But what we can do now is have another track or a song from Matt.
1: Do you want another one?
0: Let's have another one.
1: See if I won't mess up the start of this one.
0: Go for it.
1: So let's go for it.

0: There you go.
1: It's all right.
0: That was Petulant... Is it Petulant Child?
2: Petulant Child.
0: Petulant Child. I guessed that right. And this is another kind of child. The obvious child.
2: Zero.
0: Here on ICR FM.

0: There you go. That's Paul Simon and Obvious Child. And I think I'm still on.
1: I can hear.
0: Yeah, I can hear myself. That's good enough. This is ICRFM. This is the Clear Water Project, where we are always discussing things on mental health and all that kind of. And I'm going to throw this number in right now. 116-123. That's the sound of Samaritans. So if you are facing a trauma or challenge in your life right now, you need someone to talk to, these are the guys that you can talk to. So remember that number, 116-123. I think it's over there somewhere, but I'll grab it in a second. And yes, that is number to call for help in that situation. And we'll be repeating that number in the next half hour, which is what we got left. So we mentioned before that that Matt and I were part of a band called Not Being Yet. We've had how many albums did we do all together?
1: Well, I don't know if you can call it. I mean, some of them were a bit. I mean, let's face it.
0: They're a bit shocking.
1: Should we talk plainly? No, we can't on the radio. But
0: they were a bit shocking.
1: We made one particular good one with Dave Taylor. You might be listening in. Yes. Vienna, David. But he added something to the band that we never quite got back. But.
0: And the other thing with David was that he told us a story while we had him on the radio about the time where he was in a mental health hospital, and he kept talking to his doctor and saying about his hit record, which we played, and the doctor of course said, oh yeah, whatever. And then one day, when I think it was an audio or something else came in, he said, oh, I heard you on the radio today, you really sound good. And the doctor looked a bit confused.
1: Yeah, well, if you're listening, Dave, just get in contact. We'd like to hear from you.
0: Yes, we would.
1: You're welcome on this show anytime.
0: Of course you are. But right now, we are going to go back in time again.
1: What's going on?
0: Well, we did a project, a little bit of a project. Well, I wasn't there, I don't believe, but we used the piece of paper project,
1: writing the cut-up technique. Shall I explain what that is?
0: Go for it, Matt.
1: Cut up writing songs with cut. Well, it's pretty self-explanatory, but you write down. It's very useful for writing songs, isn't it, if you're a budding songwriter?
0: It is.
1: Like me. You just write, you get your phrases, you write them up on bits of paper.
0: Yeah.
1: Maybe screw them into a ball, get lots of different phrases, put them in a hat, and then pull out. That's how the Stones wrote Casino Boogie.
0: There you go.
1: They just pulled out bits, lines, and put them together.
0: So that's what we did with this song that we're going about to sing, and I'm going to sing as well. So this is the good time if you have a nervous disposition to move to get out of the room. No, we're just kidding on that. This is Matt and I doing Purple Skies.

0: There we go. Well done, Jeremy. Well done. That was not rehearsed, by the way.
1: We can still do it.
0: We can still do it. So that was that one. And now, Matt, could you introduce the next track?
1: I forgot where we're going. Hang on. Yeah, this is, it's come out in a well-known publication this month. I believe it was to go with the... Sorry.
0: You grabbed the thing. There you go.
1: Quickly.
0: He's grabbing the CD case.
1: It's rather to go with the Paul Simon, but it's by the Movers. I think it's kind of an early 70s kind of South African funk track. I'm not exactly sure. Kudala Sithana Danda.
0: Whatever.
1: By the Movers.
0: Bad Movers.
1: Analog Africa Records.
0: So we're going to go a bit Africa.
1: It's been a rediscovery right now.
0: And this is on ICR, and we're going to, we're going to see if this is a, could this be a Calm Zone song?
1: No.
0: Oh dear, so we'll...
1: Do you want a Calm Zone song?
0: What we'll do, we'll do this, and then we'll do the Calm Zone song. Okay. Here we go, here on ICR FM.

0: Hello there. We seem to have a bit of a problem at the moment, but we're going to sort that out. Hold on a sec.
1: We're trying to enter the calm zone, aren't we?
0: We're trying to go, and
1: I can see disc, give the disc a clean.
0: No, what we've got is we've lost the disc.
1: Oh, we lost the disc.
0: So we can't play it.
1: We can't do it. What do you want to do?
0: Matt has got us about 4 discs there, so we'll go for something like that.
1: Should we go for a love song?
0: Why not?
1: So, track 9 on this one.
0: Track 9, there we go, Rich Over. This is why we love live radio.
1: So this is from
0: Pretty Woman,
1: rather popular 80s movie.
0: Pretty Woman with Ginny Roberts and Richard Gere.
1: Yep. This is the love song from that album.
0: This is the love song. Oh,
1: track 9.
0: We're going to go into track 9 as we always say at this point. If you're doing something,
1: Just chill out for a minute. Put it down and just chill out.
0: To chill out and listen in as we play. What is the name of the track, Matt?
1: What's it called? It's kind of jazzy. It's called Fallen.
0: Fallen on ICRFM, but we're not fallen on ICR. Here we go.

0: Well, we're going to start talking now, aren't
1: we? Very romantic.
0: Very romantic. So if you are facing troubles or anything like that and you need some help with your in mental health or in any challenges that you have, please do call the Samaritans on 116-123 and see if they can help you in your situation. Also, if you or your if you or your family member or someone you know is worried about dementia or anything like that, that can actually drain you a lot and make you feel up, you know, change your mood and all the rest of it. If you have troubles with dementia, there is the dementia helpline on 0800 888 6678. That's 0800 888 6678. Also, I was in Sainsbury's yesterday, and there are many other great supermarkets out there. I was in that particular store, if I can say it, and I noticed a poster for Mental Health Mates, which does walks and stuff. So if you want to contact Mental Health Mates and see what they're doing, email hello@mentalhealthmates.co.uk, and at some point, hopefully, Matt and I or someone from this will be getting in touch with them and get them on here so we can have a little chat. And we are still hoping that at some point we are going to get Lois Cordelia in. And remember, this weekend, it will be the last weekend that you'll be able to see those lovely owls
1: out there. And walking mates,
0: yeah, help mental health mates.
1: Sometimes walking is a very good therapy if you can, yes, find the time. If you got something on your mind or you're ruminating too much,
0: yes,
1: walking is a very good therapy, isn't it? It's probably better than running. Is all right, but
0: yes,
1: you can't always run, but you can always go for a walk.
0: But also another thing that is good for you, and I believe this has been scientifically proven, is listen to the radio, having someone there. And there's a great guy coming on afterwards, us, isn't there?
1: The Beast of Baddington, the Wombat of Weatheringset, coming out of Kashyyyk, which is an unknown, well, it's between those two villages. It's kind of an unknown region, unmapped by Ordnance Survey.
0: Wow.
1: The wombat lives off, well,
0: yeah, whatever,
1: small vermin and
0: other things as well, and sometimes it lives off people who park illegally.
1: So this is
0: Tommy Lambert,
1: the wombat of Weatherington,
0: and he'll be just after us with 3 hours of metal mayhem, which will really blast your brains out.
1: So it's completely different to this show, but
0: yep. And also, we coming up very soon. You heard his advert at the start of the show. We've got Isaac De Meyer, isn't it?
1: Isaac De Meyer.
0: Isaac De Meyer, and he's doing a charity gig here, 24 hours. I think it's the 18th of September. And if you're worried about the other thing that we will mention, if you're worried about post, don't, there's none.
1: Sorry?
0: There's no post today, because the postal is on strike, so you won't get any post.
1: Ah.
0: Or you may not get any post.
1: Okay.
0: But I don't think that affects other deliveries.
1: Okay.
0: So there you go. But also, next week, hopefully we have Matt back with Sammy, hopefully, doing a lovely show. How you doing, Sam? Hope you're okay, and hope your eyes are getting better.
1: Looking forward to that.
0: Yep. So, what we can do now is plan. I was going to end up with a theme that Matt mentioned in one of his songs, Crockett's theme. But we'll delay that. We'll do a double, shall we?
1: Okay.
0: So, you're going to do a love song right now.
1: Do you want me to do a song?
0: Let's do the love song right now.
1: Just talk into this, because I need to just tune up.
0: Matt is now going to do the technical part. So, after us, like I say, is Tommy. You've also got Matt Steady coming tomorrow.
1: With Anthony Jazz.
0: So, that'll be enjoyable. You've also got Jane next week. You've got Jane coming up next week. And also, you've got the Soul Nation, the Soul Station. That is Nick Chandra Kabay. coming up. And as you can hear in the back, Matt is doing his bit. So, what we're going to do, so it'll be a slight change from what we usually do. But let's hit that song, Matt.

0: There you go.
1: That was lovely. And that was called?
2: Wombat Heart.
1: Wombat Heart.
2: I omitted a word from the song. I should have put with in at a certain place in the song. But never mind. I can do that next time.
1: Never mind. Because that's what I was going to mention. We'll have to do this again, won't we?
2: Yeah, well, definitely, yeah. Because I like not being running the board for a change. Somebody else to do the work.
1: There you go. And yes, I'm still not a professional yet. I'm still partly ABDA, but like we mentioned at the start of the show, in our desperate need for mental help, we came to a thing called the Sound Project, and that
2: changed our lives.
1: Changed our lives completely. So that's changed. So there has been a lot of people who have been affected by mental health, who are being affected by mental health. So please, talk to a doctor, talk to a professional, talk to the Samaritans on 116123, or just talk to someone. And talking therapy, how there's another thing coming up very soon called the Angular Care Trust. They will be dealing with people because of Suffolk Connect, which is another mental health trust, lost funding and stuff and all that. So it's all about funding, it's all about this, but right now, We're nearly at the end of the show.
2: How long we got?
1: We've got less than a minute.
2: All right, you pace, round it up.
1: So we're going to wind this up and say, like I said, tomorrow you've got Matt H. with...
2: Ice Music.
1: You've got a load of things coming up this week. Next week, we hopefully Sammy, as we said, will be with Matt here. And the following week, hopefully Susan and I will be back on the show doing our little bit. And we've also got, very quickly, we've got the Heritage Weekend coming up. We've also got a load of other things coming up in Ipswich. So please, check out Ipswich website for all that news. We're now building up to the end of the show. So Matt, can you do a little bit of strumming very quickly?
2: All right, let's have a quick count.
1: We're in 10 seconds.

Oh, my God.